0: AM 1350, 96.3 FM translator K242CK, and 93.3 FM translator K227DG in Fort Gibson.
1: I'm Jane Fergus. 1,500 ships are stranded in the Persian Gulf, and today a senior Iranian official posted new plans for a toll booth.
2: Saying, quote, the necessary fees will be collected for the specialized services provided under this mechanism. This route will remain closed to the operators of the so-called Freedom Project.
1: Fox's Lucas Tomlinson. Some specifics now coming out of President Trump's trip to China.
3: Trump pointed new trade deals that China's made commitments like buying U.S. soybeans and Boeing aircraft, and Boeing now confirming to Fox their initial commitment of 200 aircraft.
1: That's Fox's Alex Hogan reporting. Both countries say they have agreed to a framework for lasting U.S.-China relations. 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
1: For the Muskogee and Tahlequah areas, overnight tonight, mainly clear skies, then turning partly cloudy very late by early in the morning with those lows into the lower 70s. High temperatures on your Sunday into the mid-80s with partly to mostly cloudy skies. Chance for a few showers and storms by the evening. In the 2 News Weather Center, I'm meteorologist Brandon Woolley.
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I said I'd never say it again. 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
1: For the Muskogee and Tahlequah areas, overnight tonight, mainly clear skies, then turning partly cloudy very late by early in the morning with those lows into the lower 70s. High temperatures on your Sunday into the mid 80s with partly to mostly cloudy skies. Chance for a few showers and storms by the evening. In the 2 News Weather Center, I'm meteorologist Brandon Woolley.
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1: I'm Deborah Valentine. Iraqi national Mohammed El-Sadi is charged with coordinating terror attacks in Europe, the U.S., and Canada. He's in New York to face charges. Fox's Alexis McAdams reports from New York City. Investigators say Sadi and accomplices were targeting Americans, Jewish people, and U.S. interests.
2: According to investigators, he was going to plant bombs at locations including the Israeli embassy in London, a Bank of America building in Paris, and Jewish institutions in New York City, Los Angeles, and Scottsdale.
1: The investigation is ongoing. The Organization of Iranian American Communities protesting today in Washington, D.C., calling for a democratic, secular, and non-nuclear Iran. The protesters chanted support for Miriam Raji, president-elect of the Exiled Political Coalition, National Council of Resistance. 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
1: For the Muskogee and Tahlequah areas, overnight tonight, mainly clear skies, then turning partly cloudy very late by early in the morning with those lows into the lower 70s. High temperatures on your Sunday into the mid-80s with partly to mostly cloudy skies. Chance for a few showers and storms by the evening. In the 2 News Weather Center, I'm meteorologist Brandon Woolley.
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2: And we're teaming up to go out to Sam's Amusement.
3: Yes, we are. We're going to be there on the 20th of this month. We're going to be there at 6 o'clock from 6 until 8. A live remote right out there at Sam's Amusement, right next to a Walmart.
2: Come bug us. We might even let you get on the mic.
3: We could do that. We might even give you some free stuff.
2: We'll be struggling to hold your attention with everything they've got going on.
3: And what we got going on. So it's going to be a fun, fun day. That's coming up the 20th of this month. So be there from 6 o'clock until 8 o'clock, live remote with Brendan.
2: And Doug.
3: Yeah, we're going to be there. You be there too.
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1: For the Muskogee and Tahlequah areas, overnight tonight, mainly clear skies, then turning partly cloudy very late by early in the morning with those lows into the lower 70s. High temperatures on your Sunday into the mid 80s with partly to mostly cloudy skies. Chance for a few showers and storms by the evening. In the 2 News Weather Center, I'm meteorologist Brandon Woolley.
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1: I'm Jane Fergus. The Republican primary continues in Louisiana to unseat incumbent Senator Bill Cassidy. President Trump has endorsed Congresswoman Julia Letlow.
2: But the other two Republicans are questioning her past support for DEI programs, as well as criticizing her personal finances.
1: Fox's Jonathan Seri. The Strait of Hormuz is still closed.
3: More than 1,500 ships remain stranded in the Persian Gulf, including those filled with oil and fertilizer. Today, a senior Iranian official posted new plans for the toll booth that ships who want to make the risky transit through the Strait of Hormuz have to do.
1: Fox's Lucas Tomlinson. President Trump says Iran will have a very bad time if a peace deal isn't reached soon. 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
2: For the Muskogee and Tahlequah areas, overnight tonight, mainly clear skies, then turning partly cloudy very late by early in the morning with those lows into the lower 70s. High temperatures on your Sunday into the mid-80s with partly to mostly cloudy skies, chance for a few showers and storms by the evening. In the 2 News Weather Center, I'm meteorologist Brandon Woolley.
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4: 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I'd love it if you join me. 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
1: For the Muskogee and Tahlequah areas, overnight tonight, mainly clear skies, then turning partly cloudy very late by early in the morning with those lows into the lower 70s. High temperatures on your Sunday into the mid-80s with partly to mostly cloudy skies. Chance for a few showers and storms by the evening. In the 2 News Weather Center, I'm meteorologist Brandon Woolley.
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1: I'm Deborah Valentine. The Justice Department charging an Iraqi national with allegedly carrying out at least 18 terror attacks against U.S. and Israeli groups overseas. Fox's Alexis McAdams is in New York with the latest.
2: 32-year-old Mohammed al-Sadi is facing federal charges, and more arrests could be coming because the feds don't think he was acting alone.
1: Al-Sadi allegedly planned to attack Jewish centers in Los Angeles and Scottsdale, Arizona, and a synagogue in New York City. Venezuela's government said today it deported Alex Saab, a business owner pardoned by President Joe Biden as part of a prisoner swap, to the U.S. to face judicial charges. Saab may be asked to testify against former Venezuelan leader Nicolas Maduro, who's awaiting trial on drug charges in Manhattan after his capture by the U.S. military in January. Maduro fought tooth and nail to bring Saab home after his previous international arrest in 2020. 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
2: For the Muskogee and Tahlequah areas, overnight tonight, mainly clear skies, then turning partly cloudy very late by early in the morning with those lows into the lower 70s. High temperatures on your Sunday into the mid 80s with partly to mostly cloudy skies, chance for a few showers and storms by the evening. In the 2 News Weather Center, I'm meteorologist Brandon Woolley.
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1: For the Muskogee and Tahlequah areas, overnight tonight, mainly clear skies, then turning partly cloudy very late by early in the morning with those lows into the lower 70s. High temperatures on your Sunday into the mid-80s with partly to mostly cloudy skies, chance for a few showers and storms by the evening. In the 2 News Weather Center, I'm meteorologist Brandon Woolley.
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1: I'm Chris DeMeo. Several ISIS leaders killed in Nigeria during a joint operation between U.S. and Nigerian forces. The African Command
2: calling ISIS leader Abu Bilal al-Manuki the most active terrorist in the world, saying that he had a history of helping plan attacks and abductions. Officials tell Fox that all service members who were involved in this strike did make it back safely.
1: That's Fox's Alex Hogan. The Justice Department charging an Iraqi national with planning and carrying out a terror attacks against U.S. and Israeli groups overseas.
3: 32-year-old Mohammed al-Sadi is facing federal charges, and more arrests could be coming because the feds don't think he was acting alone. Investigators tell us this. He was the senior commander of an Iranian-backed terror group involved in nearly 20 attacks that were either being planned or had already happened.
1: Fox's Alexis McAdams. 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
2: For the Muskogee and Tahlequah areas, overnight tonight, mainly clear skies, then turning partly cloudy very late by early in the morning with those lows into the lower 70s. High temperatures on your Sunday into the mid-80s with partly to mostly cloudy skies. Chance for a few showers and storms by the evening. In the 2 News Weather Center, I'm meteorologist Brandon Woolley.
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1: For the Muskogee and Tahlequah areas, overnight tonight, mainly clear skies, then turning partly cloudy very late by early in the morning with those lows into the lower 70s. High temperatures on your Sunday into the mid-80s with partly to mostly cloudy skies. Chance for a few showers and storms by the evening. In the 2 News Weather Center, I'm meteorologist Brandon Woolley.
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1: This is a Fox News alert. I'm Deborah Valentine. A primary runoff in Deep Red, Louisiana. Trump-backed candidate Representative Julia Letlow will face off against State Treasurer John Fleming in the June 27th primary after neither garnered 50% of the primary vote Saturday. Congresswoman Letlow speaking to supporters.
2: 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Is yours.
1: Incumbent Senator Bill Cassidy does not advance.
3: I have spoken with John, I have spoken with Julia, and I congratulated them both. This was not the result that I necessarily wanted, but I feel great.
1: He came in third on the Democratic side. Jamie Davis has advanced to the runoff election. 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
1: For the Muskogee and Tahlequah areas, overnight tonight, mainly clear skies, then turning partly cloudy very late by early in the morning with those lows into the lower 70s. High temperatures on your Sunday into the mid-80s with partly to mostly cloudy skies. Chance for a few showers and storms by the evening. In the 2 News Weather Center, I'm meteorologist Brandon Woolley.
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1: For the Muskogee and Tahlequah areas, overnight tonight, mainly clear skies, then turning partly cloudy very late by early in the morning with those lows into the lower 70s. High temperatures on your Sunday into the mid 80s with partly to mostly cloudy skies, chance for a few showers and storms by the evening. In the 2 News Weather Center, I'm meteorologist Brandon Woolley.
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1: I'm Chris DeMeo. Longtime incumbent Louisiana Senator Bill Cassidy is out. He was beaten in Saturday's primary by Republicans Julia Letlow and John Fleming, who advanced to a runoff.
2: I have spoken with John, I have spoken with Julia, and I congratulated them both. This was not the result that I necessarily wanted, but I feel great.
1: The runoff is in June. The Justice Department charging an Iraqi national with planning and carrying out terror attacks against U.S. and Israeli groups overseas.
3: 32-year-old Mohammed al-Sadi is facing federal charges, and more arrests could be coming because the feds don't think he was acting alone. Investigators tell us this. He was the senior commander of an Iranian-backed terror group involved in nearly 20 attacks that were either being planned or had already happened.
1: Fox's Alexis McAdams. Alex Smalley has a two-shot lead after three rounds at the PGA Championship. 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
2: For the Muskogee and Tahlequah areas, overnight tonight, mainly clear skies, then turning partly cloudy very late by early in the morning with those lows into the lower 70s. High temperatures on your Sunday into the mid-80s with partly to mostly cloudy skies. Chance for a few showers and storms by the evening. In the 2 News Weather Center, I'm meteorologist Brandon Woolley.
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1: For the Muskogee and Tahlequah areas, overnight tonight, mainly clear skies, then turning partly cloudy very late by early in the morning with those lows into the lower 70s. High temperatures on your Sunday into the mid 80s with partly to mostly cloudy skies, chance for a few showers and storms by the evening. In the 2 News Weather Center, I'm meteorologist Brandon Woolley.
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1: Fox News, I'm Deborah Valentine. Trump-backed candidate Representative Julia Letlow will face off against State Treasurer John Fleming June 27th in a primary runoff after neither garnered 50% of the primary vote on Saturday. Congresswoman Letlow speaking to supporters.
2: Work is not done. We have one more race coming up, and I will promise you this. I will crisscross all across the state yet again, fighting for families.
1: Incumbent Senator Bill Cassidy doesn't advance to the runoff primary after coming in third with just over 24% of the vote. On the Democratic side, Jamie Davis has advanced to the runoff election. A public health emergency of international concern declared today due to more than 300 suspected Ebola cases and 88 deaths in Congo and Uganda. The director of the World Health Organization said the outbreak does not meet the criteria of a pandemic. 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
2: For the Muskogee and Tahlequah areas, overnight tonight, mainly clear skies, then turning partly cloudy very late by early in the morning with those lows into the lower 70s. High temperatures on your Sunday into the mid 80s with partly to mostly cloudy skies, chance for a few showers and storms by the evening. In the 2 News Weather Center, I'm meteorologist Brandon Woolley.
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1: For the Muskogee and Tahlequah areas, overnight tonight, mainly clear skies, then turning partly cloudy very late by early in the morning with those lows into the lower 70s. High temperatures on your Sunday into the mid 80s with partly to mostly cloudy skies. Chance for a few showers and storms by the evening. In the 2 News Weather Center, I'm meteorologist Brandon Woolley.
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8: Fox News, I'm Chris DeMayo. Louisiana GOP Senator Bill Cassidy is out. He was beaten in yesterday's primary by Julia Letlow and John Fleming, who advanced to a runoff. Cassidy says he has no regrets.
9: I have had the privilege of representing the state of Louisiana for 12 years. I have been able to participate in democracy. And when you participate in democracy, sometimes it doesn't turn out the way you want it to. But you don't pout. You don't whine. You don't claim the election was stolen.
8: Letlow, who's backed by President Trump, is looking ahead.
10: Work is not done. We have one more race coming up, and I will promise you this. I will crisscross all across the state yet again, fighting for families. I want our country to be safe. I am so grateful to President Trump and all he has done.
8: The runoff is in June. 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

0: Mamus Moses. Sit down, Mamus. Make it count, son. About 45 minutes southeast of Tippado, Louisiana.
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1: For the Muskogee and Tahlequah areas, overnight tonight, mainly clear skies, then turning partly cloudy very late by early in the morning with those lows into the lower 70s. High temperatures on your Sunday into the mid-80s with partly to mostly cloudy skies. Chance for a few showers and storms by the evening. In the 2 News Weather Center, I'm meteorologist Brandon Woolley.
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0: late by early in the morning with those lows into the lower 70s. High temperatures on your Sunday into the mid 80s with partly to mostly cloudy skies. Chance for a few showers and storms by the evening. In the 2 News Weather Center, I'm meteorologist Brandon Woolley.
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1: I'm Deborah Valentine. The Justice Department charging an Iraqi national with allegedly carrying out at least 18 terror attacks against U.S. and Israeli groups overseas. Fox's Alexis McAdams.
2: 32-year-old Mohammed al-Sadi is facing federal charges, and more arrests could be coming because the feds don't think he was acting alone.
1: Al-Sadi allegedly planned to attack Jewish centers in Los Angeles and Scottsdale, Arizona, and a synagogue in New York City. Trump-backed candidate Representative Julia Letlow will face off against State Treasurer John Fleming in the June 27th primary, after neither garnered 50% of the primary vote Saturday. Incumbent Senator Bill Cassidy did not advance, coming in third.
3: I've spoken with John, I have spoken with Julia, and I congratulated them both. This was not the result that I necessarily wanted, but I feel great.
1: On the Democratic side, Jamie Davis has advanced to the runoff. 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
1: For the Muskogee and Tahlequah areas, overnight tonight, mainly clear skies, then turning partly cloudy very late by early in the morning with those lows into the lower 70s. High temperatures on your Sunday into the mid 80s with partly to mostly cloudy skies, chance for a few showers and storms by the evening. In the 2 News Weather Center, I'm meteorologist Brandon Woolley.
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1: For the Muskogee and Tahlequah areas, overnight tonight, mainly clear skies, then turning partly cloudy very late by early in the morning with those lows into the lower 70s. High temperatures on your Sunday into the mid-80s with partly to mostly cloudy skies. Chance for a few showers and storms by the evening. In the 2 News Weather Center, I'm meteorologist Brandon Woolley.
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1: I'm Chris DeMayo. Longtime incumbent Louisiana Senator Bill Cassidy beaten yesterday. He was beaten by Trump-backed Julia Letlow and State Treasurer John Fleming, who advanced to a runoff.
2: I have spoken with John, I have spoken with Julia, and I congratulated them both. This was not the result that I necessarily wanted, but I feel great.
1: The runoff is in June. Ukraine claims that they've found plans detailing targets of future Russian attacks.
3: President Zelensky said they have obtained Russian documents outlining targets for strikes in Kyiv and other Ukrainian cities, political and military facilities, including his presidential office and residence.
1: Fox's Stephanie Bennett. The second leg of horse racing's Triple Crown taking place, Napoleon Solo winning the Preakness. 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

My name is Jess French, pastor of Elder and Baptist Church, and I listen to Doug York Gospel on Sunday from 1 p.m. to 3 p.m., and I enjoy it very much. 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I believe you would enjoy it also on Billy Country 96.3 FM.

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1: For the Muskogee and Tahlequah areas, overnight tonight, mainly clear skies, then turning partly cloudy very late by early in the morning with those lows into the lower 70s. High temperatures on your Sunday into the mid-80s with partly to mostly cloudy skies. Chance for a few showers and storms by the evening. In the 2 News Weather Center, I'm meteorologist Brandon Woolley.
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0: forecast.
1: For the Muskogee and Tahlequah areas, overnight tonight, mainly clear skies, then turning partly cloudy very late by early in the morning with those lows into the lower 70s. High temperatures on your Sunday into the mid-80s with partly to mostly cloudy skies. Chance for a few showers and storms by the evening. In the 2 News Weather Center, I'm meteorologist Brandon Woolley.
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1: I'm Paul Stevens. Louisiana Republican Senator Bill Cassidy is out, beaten in Saturday's primary by Julia Ludlow and John Fleming. They advance to a runoff, Cassidy saying he has no regrets.
2: I've had the privilege of representing the state of Louisiana for 12 years. I've been able to participate in democracy. And when you participate in democracy, sometimes it doesn't turn out the way you want it to. But you don't pout. You don't whine. You don't claim that election was stolen.
1: Ludlow, backed by President Trump, is looking ahead.
3: Work is not done. We have one more race coming up, and I will promise you this. I will crisscross all across the state yet again, fighting for families. I want our country to be safe. I am so grateful to President Trump and all he has done.
1: The runoff in June, America. He is listening to Fox News.
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2: For the Muskogee and Tahlequah areas, overnight tonight, mainly clear skies, then turning partly cloudy very late by early in the morning with those lows into the lower 70s. High temperatures on your Sunday into the mid-80s with partly to mostly cloudy skies. Chance for a few showers and storms by the evening. In the 2 News Weather Center, I'm meteorologist Brandon Woolley.
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1: I was on the outskirts of a little southern town, trying to reach my destination before the sun went down. The old CB was blaring away on Channel 19 when there came a little boy's voice on the radio line. And he said, "Breaker 19, is anyone there? Come on back, truckers, and talk to Teddy Bear." Well, I keyed the mic and I said, "You got it, Teddy Bear." And the little boy's voice came back on the air. "Appreciate the break. Who we got on that end?" I told him my handle and then he began. "Now, I'm not supposed to bother you fellas out there. Mom says you're busy and for me to stay off there. But you see, I get lonely and it helps to talk. 'Cause that's about all I can do. I'm crippled and I can't walk." I came back and told him to fire up that mic, and I talked to him as long as he liked. "This was my dad's radio," the little boy said, "but I guess it's mine and Mom's now. 'Cause my daddy's dead. Dad had a wreck about a month ago. He was trying to get home in a blinding snow. Mom has to work now to make ends meet, and I'm not much help with my two crippled feet. She says not to worry, that we'll make it all right. But I hear her crying sometimes late at night. You know, there's one thing I want more than anything else to see. Oh, I know you guys are too busy to bother with me. But, you see, my dad used to take me for rides when he was home. But I guess that's all over now since my daddy's gone." Not one breaker came on the old CB as that little crippled boy talked with me. I tried hard to swallow a lump that just wouldn't stay down as I thought about my boy back in Greenville town. Dad was going to take Mom and me with him later on this year. Well, I remember him saying, "Someday this old truck will be yours, Teddy Bear. But I know I'll never get to ride an 18-wheeler again. But this old base will keep me in touch with all my trucker friends. Teddy Bear's going to back on out now and leave you alone, 'cause it's about time for Mom to come home. But you give me a shout when you're passing through, and I'll sure be happy to come back to you." Well, I came back and I said, "Before you go, 1010, what's your home 20, little CB friend?" Well, he gave me his address, and I didn't once hesitate, 'cause this hot load of freight is just gonna have to wait. I turned that truck around on a dime and headed straight for Jackson Street, 229. And as I rounded the corner, oh, I got one heck of a shock. 18-wheelers were lined up for three city blocks. Well, I guess every driver for miles around had caught Teddy Bear's call. And that little crippled boy was having a ball. For as fast as one driver would carry him in, another would carry him to his truck and take off again. Well, you better believe I took my turn at riding Teddy Bear. And then I carried him back in and put him down in his chair. And buddy, if I never live to see happiness again, I want you to know I saw it that day in the face of that little man. We took up a collection for him before his mama got home, and each driver said goodbye, and then they were all gone. He shook my hand with a mile-long grin and said, "So long, trucker. I'll catch you again." Yeah, I hit that interstate with tears in my eyes. And I turned on the radio and I got another surprise. "Breaker 19," came a voice on the air. "Just one word of thanks from Mama Teddy Bear. We wish each and every one a special prayer for you, 'cause you just made my little boy's dream come true. I'll sign off now before I start to cry. May God ride with you. 10-4, and goodbye."
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1: For the Muskogee and Tahlequah areas, overnight tonight, mainly clear skies, then turning partly cloudy very late by early in the morning with those lows into the lower 70s. High temperatures on your Sunday into the mid-80s with partly to mostly cloudy skies. Chance for a few showers and storms by the evening. In the 2 News Weather Center, I'm meteorologist Brandon Woolley.
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just be sure. I said, John, where in the hell do you go from here? 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
1: GOP Bill Cassidy is out in Louisiana, defeated in Saturday's primary by Julia Letlow, who was endorsed by President Trump.
2: I am going to make sure that our story is heard across the rest of the state. 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And I promise you this, I will never forget that this is not my seat, it is yours.
1: Cassidy says no regrets.
3: I have spoken with John, I have spoken with Julia, and I congratulated them both. This was not the result that I necessarily wanted, but I feel great.
1: Letlow will face off against John Fleming in a runoff in June. On the Democratic side, Jamie Davis advanced to a runoff, the second spot too close to call, between Nicholas Abarez and Gary Crockett. America's listening to Fox News.
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1: For the Muskogee and Tahlequah areas, overnight tonight, mainly clear skies, then turning partly cloudy very late by early in the morning with those lows into the lower 70s. High temperatures on your Sunday into the mid-80s with partly to mostly cloudy skies. Chance for a few showers and storms by the evening. In the 2 News Weather Center, I'm meteorologist Brandon Woolley.
2: Hey, this is Brennan from Lakes Country.
3: And this is Doug from Villa Country.
2: And we're teaming up to go out to Sam's Amusement.
3: Yes, we are. We're going to be there on the 20th of this month. We're going to be there at 6 o'clock from 6 until 8. A live remote right out there at Sam's Amusement, right next to a Walmart.
2: Come bug us. We might even let you get on the mic.
3: We could do that. We might even give you some free stuff.
2: We'll be struggling to hold your attention with everything they've got going on.
3: And what we got going on. So it's going to be a fun, fun day. That's coming up the 20th of this month. So be there from 6 o'clock until 8 o'clock, live remote with Brendan.
2: And Doug.
3: Yeah, we're going to be there. You be there.
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1: News. I'm Paul Stevens. Longtime incumbent Louisiana GOP Senator Bill Cassidy defeated in a Saturday primary by Trump-backed Julia Letlow and State Treasurer John Fleming. They advanced to a runoff. Cassidy, after the voting,
2: I have spoken with John, I have spoken with Julia, and I congratulated them both. This was not the result that I necessarily wanted, but I feel great.
1: A runoff set for June 27th. Ukraine says it's found plans detailing targets of future Russian attacks.
3: President Zelensky said they have obtained Russian documents outlining targets for strikes in Kyiv and other Ukrainian cities, political and military facilities, including his presidential office and
1: residence. Fox's Stephanie Bennett are in London, and Napoleon Solo winning Saturday's Preakness Stakes, holding off Iron Honor. 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
1: It's a warm and windy Sunday out there with highs in the afternoon into the mid to, in some cases, upper 80s. We'll see a few spotty showers around. Can't rule out a late-day thunderstorm as well. Temperatures will drop back to the low 70s tonight and then back into the upper 80s Monday. Warm and windy again. A chance of storms late that night into Tuesday, some of which may be severe. In the 2 News Weather Center, I'm meteorologist Mike Grogan.
2: Hey, this is Brennan from Lakes Country.
3: And this is Doug from Village Country.
2: And we're teaming up to go out to Sam's Amusement.
3: Yes, we are. We're going to be there on the 20th of this month. We're going to be there at 6 o'clock from 6 until 8. A live remote right out there at Sam's Amusement, right next to a Walmart.
2: Come bug us. We might even let you get on the mic.
3: We could do that. We might even give you some free stuff.
2: We'll be struggling to hold your attention with everything they've got going on.
3: And what we got going on. So it's going to be a fun, fun day. That's coming up the 20th of this month. So be there from 6 o'clock until 8 o'clock, live remote with Brendan.
2: And Doug.
3: Yeah, we're going to be there. You be there.
0: Here's the truth. Most of us make purchases at a national store of some sort. 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
6: Well, life on the farm is kind of laid back. Ain't much an old country boy like me can't have. Early to rise, early in the sack. Thank God I'm a country boy.

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2: Good morning, and welcome to the program. This is Donna Allen, pastor of Love Light Christian Center in Tahlequah, Oklahoma. And what a beautiful town we have. I love this place. I came here about 45 years ago from California, which that was the right move to make. It amazes me what's happened out there since we left. But when we left, it was bad enough. And we made the decision we cannot raise our children here. And Tahlequah was a wonderful place to raise our kids, and they all stayed here. None of them moved away. I always told them, you know, Tahlequah is beautiful. It has access to many things for a small town. And it's inexpensive to live here compared to places elsewhere. And, you know, most of them didn't believe me. And, you know, like most kids raised in a small town, they thought they wanted to leave until they did. You know, my husband and I traveled a lot, and we'd go, like, Florida, and the kids would find out that the food in the restaurants cost twice as much as it does here. And, you know, finally, since they're all smart kids, they made the right decision. They stayed here. And I'm really grateful to God for that, because I have total access to them and to my grandchildren, which are a joy. You know, God gives us a good life. And it's our job to enjoy it. Many, many people do not enjoy their lives. And I see that as a pastor. I've seen it for a long time, that people do not know how to enjoy their life. One of the things that destroys people's serenity is anxiety. And nowadays, there's a lot of anxiety in the earth. People are frightened. When I was a kid in the fifth grade, they were passing out brochures how to build a bomb shelter in your backyard. And believe me, there was a lot of angst and anxiety about, you know, nuclear weapons. Because, you know, it was a real possibility that there was going to be a war breakout and those would be used. And so it didn't just start now, but there is a lot of anxiety in our culture about any number of things that cause people distress. That, you know, if you're born again, you don't need to be anxious. In fact, Philippians chapter 4 says, "Be anxious for nothing, but in everything, through prayer and supplication, with thanksgiving, let your requests be made known unto God." God wants you to bring everything to Him. He wants you to come to Him first. He doesn't want you to try to solve the problem yourself first, and then go to your, you know, family, then go to your neighbors, then go everywhere. He wants you to come to Him first. He says in His Word that He cares for us watchfully and watches over us carefully, that He is our very present help in time of need, that He'll perfect that which concerns you. That's what the Bible says. So God is very much involved in our lives. And I think, you know, for me, in our services, we always have testimony. It's the little things that bless me the most. I mean, I love to see people bailed out of trouble and healed and all that, but it's when God shows that He is interested in the little details of our life that I think it helps people the most. And God is interested in the little details of our lives. He is. And if you know Him, He proves it over and over. You know, the Bible says that fear of the Lord is the beginning of wisdom. But the end of wisdom is trust in the Lord, knowing that He loves you, knowing that He cares about you, knowing that everything that concerns you concerns Him, knowing that He's a good God, knowing that He's a kind God, knowing that He's a forgiving God, knowing that His mercy endureth forever, His loving kindness is new every morning. Knowing Him gives you peace. And that's what God wants. Do you remember when he separated the sheep from the goats? At the end, he said to the goats that had not ever made any effort to help others, "Depart from me, I never knew you. I never knew you." God wants to know us. He wants to know us thoroughly. He wants us to know him. He wants to be close to us. And the closer that you get to God, the more you love him. And the more you love him, the safer you feel. The more peace, the more joy, the more contentment. He wants us to be content with what we have. And he wants us every single day to enjoy our lives. Now, it's true, in every life there's tragedy. But that, you know, the day that I lost my husband, 46 years I've been married to him, he was with me. He was with me, comforting me. He was with me. It would have been a lot worse if it hadn't been for God being with me. He gave me peace that passes understanding. He brought me help when I needed it. He was there. And, you know, even on the bad days, God is there and he can help us get through it. On the normal days, he's everywhere present. He's in, you know, a lot of people have forgotten what a blessing it is to get out into nature and to focus on the things that God gives us to enjoy, like the beautiful trees. I mean, around in our area, there's so much. There's the river, which is just breathtaking. The river, it is so enjoyable if we do it right, you know. And I'm not talking about floating down the river drunk as a skunk. I'm talking about going to the river and just enjoying the beauty of it. One of those moments in life that I've never forgotten, it happened to me about 30 years ago. I went down to the river and it was late in the evening and I was just sitting there, you know, enjoying the river. And I looked down the river and here was this enormous buck had walked out into the middle of the river and it just looked up at me. And we had a moment together, he and I, where we just looked at each other. I didn't move. He knew I was no threat. He looked at me for a long time, and then he just bent his head and took a nice big drink. And then he looked back up at me, and then he just walked back into the woods. And that was one of those moments in life I've never forgotten. It was beautiful. We have a lake that's absolutely stunning. It's the reason why my husband and I ended up here. We had a big motor home and we had our four kids and our dog and we were looking all over Oklahoma for some place to settle. We looked first at Broken Arrow because I wanted to go to Rhema Bible College, but we couldn't hack it. It was too much like a suburbs, you know. So we started looking at all the lakes. We looked at Lake Eufaula, but it was too red muddy. We looked up at Manford, but it just didn't, you know, the town was nice, but it was kind of too small. We looked everywhere. Finally, a lady told us, "You should go look at Ten Killer. It's the prettiest lake in Oklahoma." So we did. We drove down here. When we got on Indian Road and drove down toward Pettit Bay, it reminded us of Colorado. There was a big, long stretch out there that was open and hilly and beautiful. And we said, this is it. So that's how we ended up in Tahlequah. Tahlequah is beautiful. And if you'll make an effort, you can enjoy it. You can enjoy the beauty of it. We live in the... have a house in the old part of town, down by the courthouse, and the trees are just beautiful. And in the fall, they turn the most glorious red, orange, yellow. I just enjoy it thoroughly. And that's what God wants us to do. He wants us to enjoy life. In Ecclesiastes, it says, to enjoy life is a gift from God. And I have prayed for that gift. And I'd like to pray for you. Father, in the name of Jesus, I just believe that everyone who's listening to my voice, that you'll grant them that ability to enjoy life, to see the beauty that's all around them, and to enjoy it. and to let it be a balm for their soul, for their mind and their emotional realm. And Father, I'm going to trust you do that, that they start noticing more beauty. They start noticing your creation instead of just focusing on man's, and that they gain that ability, Lord, to enjoy every day of their life in the name of Jesus. Amen. I believe that when we die, those of us that know the Lord, we're going to be granted eternal life. It says in John 3:16, for God so loved the world that he gave his only begotten son, that whosoever believeth on him should not perish, but have everlasting life. I believe we're going to have that. Those of us that know the Lord and that know him and that he knows us. And we're going to have access then to the universe. Imagine. Have you ever just sat down and imagined what will be available to us in the universe? All the planets, all the galaxies, all the things in them, all the beauty. One of the most beautiful things that I've ever seen was a movie called Contact. And in the beginning of that movie, the camera follows the universe out into the universe. And it's just beautiful, so beautiful, what God has created. And we'll have access to that. But while we're here on earth, we need to enjoy what God's given us here. Not too long ago, I felt led to go get a little dog, you know, because I live alone now in my house. Just so I thought, well, I'm going to go get a little dog. So I looked on the internet and I did some research about what was the best kind of lap dog. That's what I wanted. You know, I've had shepherds, German shepherds. I loved them. They're brilliant dogs. But I wanted a little dog that would just sit in my lap and let me pet it. So I did research and I came up with this dog, and it said that it's absolutely the best. And what it was a cross between a Cavalier Spaniel, a King Charles Cavalier Spaniel, and a poodle. I didn't know until I started doing research that poodles are one of the smartest dogs there are. And anyway, so they cross these two dogs and they get this really smart little dog. So I looked around and found one, bought it, brought it home, and it turned out to be an absolute live wire of a dog. I mean, they didn't say it takes 2 years for them to calm down. No, no, no. So I've got this dog that is just everywhere. When somebody comes to visit, the dog does nothing but jump in their lap and lick their face. And I mean, it's just absolutely uncontrollable. But, you know, the dog makes me laugh. The dog is funny. And not too long ago, I had to have her hair shaved off because in my backyard, I have all these little, you know, stickers, things that got all in her hair. And so I took her to have her shaved. And underneath that hair, which was about, you know, 3 inches long, she looked like a miniature sheepdog until she got shaved.

start enjoying the things that we do have, we can enjoy our life. You know, we, all of us, have sinned, the Bible says, and fallen short of the glory of God. We are all equal in God's sight. But those of us that know Him and love Him and serve Him and obey Him, we have an edge. And that's just the truth. The Bible says in Deuteronomy 28 that if we will hearken diligently to the voice of the Lord our God, that He will cause us to be blessed, and the blessings will run us down, overtake us. It says in those first 15 verses, we'll be blessed in the city, blessed in the field, blessed coming in, blessed going out, that we'll be blessed in our basket, blessed in our store, that God will open up His good pleasure, His good treasure, and pour out to us out of His good treasure, that we will not get sick, that our enemies will have to flee before us, that we will be provided for generously. If you read through it, do it. Read Deuteronomy 28, verses 1 through 15. And you'll see that what God wants is for our lives to be blessed. Blessed and peaceful and provided for. And He wants us to have joy. He said that if we ask anything in His name, He'll give it to us so that our joy will be full. He wants that for us. And all we have to do is believe it. The last of Deuteronomy 28 is the curse. And it describes what happens to people that don't listen to God. And it's pretty grim. It's pretty bad. You know, your children get taken away. You get sick and poor. And it's pretty bad. But what God wants for us is good. The Bible says in James, every good gift and every perfect gift comes down from the Father of lights, in whom there is no variableness nor shadow of turning. God wants to give us good things. He wants to satisfy us. It says in Psalm 103 that He'll satisfy our mouths with good things so that our youth is renewed like the eagles. Well, youth is more than just how you look. Youth is vigor and enthusiasm and joy. And there are a lot of things that young people have that old people don't necessarily. I've just determined, you know, until I go home to be with the Lord, that I'm going to be full of sap and vigor and enthusiasm and joy and enjoying my life right up to the hilt. That's what God wants us to do. He doesn't want us to get old and feeble. Moses was 120, and his senses were not dimmed, and his strength was not abated. He was Joshua. You know, remember when Joshua and Caleb came back? They sent them into the promised land to spy it out. They both of them came back and said, "We can take it. Let's take it." The rest of the spies said, "Oh, no, no, no, we cannot take that land. There are giants in that land. There are people that are strong and mighty, and we're like grasshoppers in their sight. We can't take the land." But Joshua and Caleb said, "Oh, yes, we can. God said we can take it. Let's go up and take it." Well, what happened was the people believed the naysayers, and God was really, really angry. And He said, "Okay, you that don't believe, you're going to drop in this wilderness and your children are going to go in." And that's exactly what happened. They wandered in the wilderness for 40 years because they would not believe God. Well, when those 40 years were over, Caleb was 80 years old and Joshua was probably 60 because, you know, when he went into the promised land, he was a young man. But Caleb said, "All right, now we're going in. Give me the hill with the giants on it." And I loved that. 80 years old. And he's saying, "Let me take the giants down." And he went up and he did. At 80 years old, he went up and beat the giants and destroyed them and cleared the land of them, which was a good thing. Because the giants were the offspring of angels that broke God's covenant
that it says in the word that they

0: the angels came, they saw that the daughters of men were beautiful, and they wanted them, and they took them to wife, and they created the giants. But God, through an 80-year-old man, in one fell swoop, did away with the giants, and they were destroyed. They were removed from the face of the earth. And they went on and went in and took the land. Because if God says you can do something, you can do it. So if God says that what he wants for you is peace and joy and provision and that you enjoy your life, God can do that for you. I don't know what's happened to you, but whatever it is, God can heal it. You know, a lot had happened to me when I got saved. I was raised up in an alcoholic home with a mother that was schizophrenic and alcoholic. My father was just an absolute wreck trying to deal with it. My childhood was very grim. I was molested when I was like 8 years old. I had a lot of hurt. I had a lot of disappointment. I didn't really believe in life because my mom and dad were so miserable. And you know, your mom and dad, that's who you get your idea of life from. You couldn't trust my mother. You know, you didn't know what she was going to do. She was either going to smile at you or slap you silly or cry for on your shoulder for hours or attack my father so that the two of them were having a knockdown, drag out fist fight. Life was very unstable for me. And when I grew up and I got out of the house as fast as I could. And I found then you have to pay bills. You have to work. And I mean, life was not good. And I remember, you know, I'd wake up some mornings and I'd think, oh no, I'm still alive. You know, that's not a good attitude for a young woman, but that's what it was until I met Jesus. And then Jesus started healing me. He healed me so well that when my mother was, she had run off and to Texas, and the state of Texas was looking for somebody to take care of her, and they called me, and I said yes. And I went down and I got my mother, and oh, she was in such bad shape. We took her into our home, which was very hard because she was not cooperative or pleasant. And finally, you know, but I was able to forgive her. I was able to forgive her and love her and do my best for her. The same thing happened to my father. He got old and alone and he wanted a place to live and we took him in. And it, again, God healed me and delivered me from all the hatred and the bad feeling that I had towards my father. He healed me of all the things that he had done and he set me free from it so that I wasn't full of hatred and anxiety and, you know, the desire to get even that left me. God can do that. I don't care what's happened to you. God can heal you. He can heal your mind. He can heal your emotional realm. And he can heal you body, mind, and spirit. If you'll cry out to him, if you'll make yourself available to him, he'll do that. And how does he do that? Well, you come to church. Come to church and let him talk to you. Come to church and let him minister to you. Come to church and let him heal you. I can't tell you how many thousands and thousands of healings I've seen God do. Every kind of healing. Mental healing, emotional healing, physical healing, everything. You know, when we come to him, we're dead in trespasses and sins. And when we say the sinner's prayer, he makes us alive. He brings us back to life. And then he starts teaching us. We pick up our cross and we follow him down the path of righteousness. And he starts teaching us and delivering us. If you have a bad temper, God will deliver you from it because he wants you to end. You're going to end up in the likeness of Christ. And Jesus doesn't have a bad temper. If you're a doormat, God will start delivering you and healing you because Jesus is not a doormat. If you're fearful, God will deliver you from that. We haven't been given a spirit of fear, but love and power and a sound mind. If you're shy and have no confidence, God will heal you of that because Jesus isn't shy and he has a great deal of confidence. He wants you to be bold and be strong. because the Lord your God is with you. That's what God told Joshua. Be bold. Be strong. That's what God wants. He wants us to change from glory to glory into the very image of Jesus. That's what our life is for. You know, when Jesus was on the earth, little children loved him. They flocked to him. That meant he was fun. Jesus is fun, and he has a wonderful sense of humor. He tells me jokes all the time, and he's funny. He invented humor, and the little kids wanted to be around him, and his grumpy old disciples were saying, oh, tell those kids to go away. And Jesus picked one up and put him in his lap. And he said to the disciples, if you don't become like one of these little children, you're not going to see the kingdom of heaven. Well, have you ever known some grouchy, critical, judgmental Christian that you just don't even want to be around? That isn't what God wants. He doesn't want Christians to be judgmental and critical and gripey and making everybody feel guilty. And that is not what Jesus is like. Jesus is the opposite of that. Jesus makes you feel good. He makes you feel happy. He makes you feel joyful. He makes you feel forgiven. He makes you feel free. And whom the Son sets free, they are free indeed. That's what the Bible says. Whom the Son sets free is free indeed. God wants us to be free. He wants us to be happy. He wants us to be joyful. And for that, it takes a lot of work, you know, but the Bible says that he is the author and the finisher of our faith, that he takes us like we are, and we're all like lepers. We come to Jesus so broken, so miserable, so sick, and he heals us and changes us until we are happy and we are able to enjoy what he's given us. Our children, you know how many young women I talk to, they don't enjoy their children. How can you be so messed up that you don't enjoy your own children? Well, maybe it's because the world has told them that children are not important, and what's really important is their job. How sick and twisted is that? Your children are the most important things you'll ever receive from God. And they can make your life so good, so happy, so funny, so wonderful if you just take care of them like God intended for young women. You know, the Bible says that older women should teach younger women to be good keepers at home and to love their husbands. There isn't anything more wonderful for a woman to do than have babies, get married and have babies and love their babies and their husband. That's the ultimate. Not being CEO of some dumb corporation that could go belly up in 2 weeks. It's to do what God said to do. And likewise, men, there's nothing more wonderful than marrying and having children and taking care of them, supporting them, going out, facing the world, bringing home the bacon to a woman that's happy and carefree and loving on his babies. That's what God intended. And we have departed from it. But we don't have to stay there. We can always set it right. God can set it right. If your life is all messed up, God's the answer. He's the one that can set it right. But you have to come to church, and you have to pray, and you have to tithe and do the things that God says to do so that he can bless you. You know, a lot of people don't understand. God tells us to tithe and give because he wants to bless us. And it's through our giving that he blesses us back, 100-fold sometimes. So God is waiting. He's waiting for people that love him enough to do what he says, to be obedient. And when you're obedient and willing, you'll eat the best of the land. That's what God wants for you. He wants you to eat the best of the land. And with his help, that's what we'll do. Father, in the name of Jesus, I pray for everyone who's listening that you will grant to them the ability to hear and obey, to do what you say, so that we can have this lovely life, a healthy, happy, joyful, abundant life that you died to give us. And Father, I pray everyone who's listening will do that. They will listen and they will obey. so that they can eat the best of the land. Father, I ask you to bless them. Bless them coming in. Bless them going out. Bless them so that they can enjoy this beautiful life and not miss it, not miss what's good. And I trust that you'll do that for them, Father. I believe it with my whole heart. In Jesus' name, amen.
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4: Iraq President Trump has a warning for Iran, agree to a peace deal or face a very bad time. Fox's Trey Yangst in Tel Aviv.
5: So far, diplomatic efforts to reach an agreement have been unsuccessful, with Iran unwilling to make the necessary concessions to reach a deal.
4: The U.S. and Israel reportedly considering restarting military attacks. Longtime incumbent Louisiana GOP Senator Bill Cassidy, a vocal Trump critic, defeated Saturday by Trump-backed Julia Letlow and State Treasurer John Fleming. Letlow and Fleming advanced to a runoff June 27th. Cassidy, after the votes were in.
6: I have spoken with John, I have spoken with Julia, and I congratulated them both. This was not the result that I necessarily wanted, but I feel great.
4: For Democrats, Jamie Davis advanced to a runoff, the second spot too close to call. 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
10: It's a warm and windy Sunday out there with highs in the afternoon into the mid to, in some cases, upper 80s. We'll see a few spotty showers around. Can't rule out a late-day thunderstorm as well. Temperatures will drop back to the low 70s tonight and then back into the upper 80s Monday. Warm and windy again. A chance of storms late that night into Tuesday, some of which may be severe. In the 2 News Weather Center, I'm meteorologist Mike Rogan.
11: 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They're at 3531 Muskogee Avenue, right here in Tahlequah. All right, for this week's episode of Community Chat, I'm going to be talking with David Zaman of the Oklahoma Production Center. How are you doing today, David?
12: Doing pretty good, Brendan. How are you doing, man?
11: I'm doing great, man. It's always good to see you. Bring a big smile with you.
12: I mean, ear to ear, every time I walk in here, loving it.
11: Oh, absolutely. So let's talk about the Oklahoma Production Center for folks who don't know what that is, where it is. I had to kind of remind myself. You see it all the time driving up on Choctaw.
12: Yeah. We're located on Choctaw, officially 216 Southwest Avenue, which is just branched right off of Choctaw, about a half a block west of TPWA, right across the street from Mario's Tire. You see that big red building from Mario's Tire? We're right across the street.
11: There you go.
12: But yeah, we're a nonprofit. nonprofit focused on helping special needs individuals with vocational and residential options. We also provide an educational program to really help them get involved and be a intricate part of our community.
13: When I saw that, there's a lot of community building you show on the website. There's talent shows and all kinds of things that really bring the kids together, the people together.
12: Yeah, absolutely. That's my main focus. I'm the event coordinator at OPC, community outreach, getting community involved, networking. That's my main focus in trying to provide those avenues to get the community back involved with OPC and the special needs community at large.
13: Sure. Just to catch up, since in case somebody's listening the first time, how long have you been with OPC?
12: I've been with OPC for 4 years now, but I grew up in the special needs community. I have a brother that has cerebral palsy, so special needs community has just been a part of my life.
13: How was that something you assumed you'd want to jump into coming from your background, or was it
12: not
13: kind of
12: initially
13: a happy surprise?
12: No. I mean, I'm a musician at heart, so of course, you know, you always want that route when you're younger. But as I got older and stuff like that, there was always that part that kind of I missed, because I wasn't quite as active in the special needs community when I got into high school and then in my 20s and whatnot. So when I got the opportunity to actually find a job that I could fall in love with, you know, I'm not just flipping burgers and doing something just offhand, it really became more about the calling and less about the hourly.
13: You know, it's funny. I thought about something like this recently. I've gone around, found different jobs that weren't necessarily the best fit before, and opined, like, why can't I be the son of a plumber? Why can't I have picked up one of these trades just secondhand?
12: Yeah.
13: Well, and then I started working at the radio station, and I've got a dad that's been in the entertainment business my whole life.
12: Yeah.
13: And it turns out, in some respect or another, I am the son of a plumber. I'm just not a plumber, son.
12: Right.
13: You know, but I picked up a skill set. I picked up a comfortability with a space. And like you're saying, you got to be in that arena without the rigors of study or needing to know, having to know. You were just navigating it.
12: For the most part, I mean, a lot of what I deal with now at OPC, and then just dealing with the other companies' special needs, even Special Olympics, it just was part of my life. Mm-hmm. As a kid, you know, I would go to these functions and I would be a part of all these different support groups and stuff like that, just part of life. You know, mm-hmm. It was just a piece of how I lived as a child. And then I get older and I studied radio broadcasting, and that's one of my loves and partly why I'm so able to communicate without stuttering. but yeah, that's another one of my callings, but I think that kind of all melts together. Mm. You know, maybe not trying to get religious, but maybe that's part of my calling to be that face, you know, because for so long, for decades, you know, a lot of people just kind of put special needs community, well, you guys are over there, you have your help and whatnot, but we're not over here. We're in here. We're right in front of you. We're out in the community, especially with OPC. I mean, all of our clients are directly involved in the community. We have janitorial teams that go out all the time and are working in your companies, at cleaning up your masses.
13: Sorting,
12: you know?
13: Sorting and moving recycling.
12: We work out at Tahlequah Recycle. We have both Tahlequah Recycle and Fort Gibson Recycle. We have Down to Earth Ceramics here in Tahlequah, and opening very soon, we'll be opening Down to Earth Ceramics in Fort Gibson.
13: Shout out to Matt Capps.
12: Yeah, well, and that'll be Matt Stout. He'll be running that too.
13: All right.
12: So that's going to be something really cool.
13: Shout out to the Mats.
12: The Mats. How ironic, right?
13: I know. It's
12: it's like the Mats are just going to rule the ceramic world for OPC. So.
13: Right. So now you mentioned you more or less got involved a little bit circumstantially. You were exposed very young. You had a brother who had his own special needs. For somebody who doesn't have that connection, how would you encourage them to get involved or?
12: Well, I mean, the easiest way is to just look for ways to get involved. For me, I'm trying to open up the avenues, create that bridge, build that bridge. So I'm creating fundraisers and events to bring the public in.
13: Right on.
12: You know, so part of being here and talking with you today is you know, just exposing OPC to every to the broader audience and asking you guys, come hang out with us. We want to hang out.
13: Call it broadcasting.
12: Yeah, exactly. That's exactly what we're doing. Broadcasting.
13: Exactly.
12: Send them airwaves out.
13: Exactly.
12: But we want to bring you guys in. We want you all here. You know, we're not over in this little area anymore. We're out there with you guys. We're going to the events and we're creating these events not just for the clients and for the special needs community, but for the public because we're part of it.
13: Yeah, I don't want to presume too much and I might go out on a limb here. I feel like for me, there's like a stigma out there about laughing, about having fun sometimes, about knowing how to treat people that are different and how to just actually invest yourself. Well, to be able to laugh at something that is truly funny and share that moment is important, but sometimes the more locks and rules we put on things, the less people feel like even entering the arena. I had a customer a number of years ago that it took me a bunch of visits. He was a little different. He stayed around for two meals, never tipped, but I didn't care. But one day he said, hey, could you put on the Mariners game? And I'm a big Royals fan. So I said, sure, and put on the Mariners. And they were
12: Royals.
13: They were playing the Royals, though. And I go, uh-oh, William, they're playing my guys. And he goes, oh, I know. I go, what do you mean, William? He goes, oh, I know. I knew the Royals were playing the Mariners. I go, so who are the Pirates playing? He goes, the Reds. I go, who are the Yankees playing? The Red Sox.
12: He
13: knew the whole schedule.
12: Yeah.
13: Now, I didn't make him an object to make fun of, but when somebody came in that it seemed like they would get along with him, I'd be like, ask him who's playing today.
12: Yeah.
13: Just do it. I try to set somebody up with an alley-oop.
12: Yeah.
13: But someone could see that as disparaging. Someone could see that as making fun of somebody or setting them up. You know what I mean?
12: To a point, but being accepting.
13: It's got to be love, though.
12: It that type of ability seems extreme, but is it? Because if we were to take the time to sit down and read a schedule, I mean, we'd probably be able to retain that information pretty well, too.
13: A couple of them,
12: But, I mean, like you, I'm a Royals fan, but I don't know who they're playing today. All right. I haven't been able to follow them because I'm busy.
13: Right.
12: I got life and stuff like that, but that's where our focus is.
13: Right.
12: Okay. When it comes to relating to special needs, it's not that hard.
13: Right.
12: They're just as silly and off the wall as we are. And when you get to that point where you forget that they have a disability and realize they're just human beings.
13: Right.
12: Then that whole stigma goes away.
13: Right. Well, and I think what I'm kind of hinting at is we don't need the referees all the time.
12: No.
13: I believe in kindness full-heartedly. Mm-hmm. I don't really believe in sensitivity. I don't think if I come in worried about how I'm going to hurt your feelings, I'm going to do a better job of avoiding it. I might just implicitly hurt your feelings because I'm not talking about things. But if I wait for you to say, hey, man, I don't like your mama jokes because I lost my mom a few years back, I can go, check, that one's off the board. I won't do that.
12: But
13: kindness
12: that's
13: is
12: respect.
13: An active ingredient, though.
12: Exactly.
13: It's not, or it's almost responsive. You know, it's how do you react to something in a kind way, not how do you over-insert yourself and get in front of it.
12: And that's how you relate to special needs. You come at with love because that's how they're going to come at you, is with love.
13: Mm-hmm.
12: That's what they understand the best, is love. It's nothing for them to come up and give you a hug, even if it's the first time you've met.
13: Right.
12: But they don't see you as a stranger. They see you as a brother or a sister or most of them parent because a lot of them kind of have a juvenilistic point of view and maybe their parents weren't the best to them.
13: Right.
12: So they want that comfort and that camaraderie that comes from having an intimate family relationship. And that's how they see it. And if you can come up, and I don't know how many times a day, whenever I'm interacting with the clients or something like that, they'll pop out, I love you or something like that. And you don't expect it, but it really gives you that warm, like, you know what? I'm there for you too. I love you too. You know, because
13: Absolutely.
12: That's why we're here. You know, it's love and care and being that facilitator of kindness for them, that bridge. that really allows for a relationship to build.
13: I agree.
12: No different than in any other circumstance.
13: Yeah. No, I just encourage people to just be nice, smile, look people in the eye. We're in a weird time. People are funny. We've got a lot of events coming up here for the OPC. You want to go around?
12: Yeah, you got a year. Well, we can go over everything. Most importantly, at the end of this month especially, I really want everybody to come out to our bingo night. We've started having these bingo nights more regularly over the last couple years, and we had one a couple months back, but it didn't get a whole lot of exposure, and I didn't get to promote it all that well. So this time around, I'm really wanting everybody to come. And this is a bingo night that is family friendly.
13: All right.
12: It's a non-smoking environment. So you're not going into a smoke-filled bingo hall and whatnot. And you can win prizes that are family friendly. You know, it's not money. You're not getting money prizes, but you're getting cool stuff. We've already had a lot of really cool donations so far. We've got a Keurig coffee maker that's been donated.
13: Right on.
12: A Michael Kors purse. Ooh. Has been, yeah.
13: Not for me necessarily.
12: I mean, come on now.
13: It looked good on you.
12: You got a girlfriend, wife, you can give it to them. You know, you win. If not, you could always put cool stuff in it.
13: Oh, I could re-gift. I could re-gift hard.
12: Yeah, yeah. Mom, Mother's Day was just this past weekend. Could have all easily given it to her.
13: Exactly.
12: But we've got a lot of really cool stuff that I really want everybody involved. And on top of that, it's not super expensive. You can come out, bring the family, get some sodas, have some snacks, play some bingo, spend a few hours just having fun with the family. And it's a very family oriented environment. So
13: that's May 29th on Friday.
12: And that'll actually be held at the OPC campus at 216 Southwest Avenue.
13: So drive like you're paying your electrical bill and then just like a little bit further up the hill.
12: Exactly.
13: You're right.
12: Exactly. Unless you're coming from the West. And then if you go to the electric bill, you pass this.
13: Now, I like dances. So can we talk about the dance?
12: The summer dance, we usually have the dances for the clients. That's a regular thing that we do just so they have fun. But this time, I'm opening it up to the public. Okay? It's not very often that you'll find a dance prom night or something like that that's not like kid-oriented. But yet adults want to go and dance too. And if the only option they have is going to the bar or going to a club or something like that, but they don't necessarily want to be around drinking or something like that, well, guess what? You can come here and dance. And that is actually going to be ran by DJ Chrysalis, who is an old friend of mine that I've known for like 20-something years from way back in the day whenever I was in one of my first bands. I've known him a long time. And so I messaged him probably about a month ago, and I was like, hey, I got this gig coming up. You want to come play? He's like, yeah, I'll be there. So we got DJ Chrysalis. He's going to be there running the music for everything, which is good because I don't have to run the music now.
13: There you go. Now you might find David dancing.
12: I don't know about that.
13: You're just going to be chaperoning?
12: I'll be having fun. I'll get out there and hang out. I might dance. I don't know. I got two left feet, so I might fall into the wall or something.
13: My distracted brain is my distracted brain. Do you think there's people that are getting confused about the position of chaperone and thinking that they're supposed to sing about Pink Pony Clubs?
12: It could be, or they may be thinking about, you know, having to wear the Pink Pony costume simultaneously.
13: Yeah.
12: But no, this would be chaperone, not chaperone.
13: Yeah. So if you decide to chaperone, you don't need the outfit.
12: Yeah. You can come as you are.
13: Prerequisite costume. Dress code.
12: Dress code. That's the word I'm looking for, or the term I'm looking for. So yeah.
13: Very cool.
12: Come as you are. It's all about having fun. You know, just be modest.
13: All right. So how can people reach out to the Oklahoma Production Center, help out, donate
12: or
13: their time?
12: Even if you just need our services?
13: Right.
12: I mean, you can always get a hold of us. You can stop by the main office, 216 Southwest Avenue, or you can give us a call at 918-456-1929. That's 918-456-1929. I know how that passes quick. But if not, you can always check out our website, www.opcdd.com, and then all contact information is there. So if you want to donate, if you just want to help out, be a volunteer at any of our events, which we always need volunteers, I try to make these events as big as possible, especially when it comes later in the year, client talent show, the Halloween festival, that's one of our biggest events of the year. I can always use volunteers for those. But even at that, if you just know somebody that you think that we can help, in our regular capacities, special needs person needs a job, place to stay, or you just want somebody to talk to about understanding the community, give us a call. We're there for the community. That's why we're here. We're here to help not just the special needs, but to bridge that gap for the community at large.
13: Well, thank you so much for everything you do, David. That's David Zaman, everybody, from Tahlequah right here,
12: hello, right now,
13: helping out the community. This has been another episode of Community Chat. It's brought to you by Baker's Furniture. They've been in Tahlequah for over 53 years and offer free delivery within city limits. So go get yourself a recliner or a nice bed and relax.
12: Relax, especially that couch.
13: There you go. There's your advice from David Zaman. This has been Community Chat. We'll get back to the music and some programming. Have a good day.

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You'll hear some of your favorite bluegrass artists as well as some you've never heard. 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It's going to be good.

How old do you think I am? He said. I said, well, I didn't know. He said, I turned 65 about 11 months ago.

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1: It's a warm and windy Sunday out there with highs in the afternoon into the mid to, in some cases, upper 80s. We'll see a few spotty showers around. Can't rule out a late-day thunderstorm as well. Temperatures will drop back to the low 70s tonight and then back into the upper 80s Monday. Warm and windy again. A chance of storms late that night into Tuesday, some of which may be severe. In the 2 News Weather Center, I'm meteorologist Mike Grogan.
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1: Paul Stevens, President Trump is warning that Iran will face a, quote, very bad time, unquote, if a peace agreement is not reached soon.
2: So far, diplomatic efforts to reach an agreement have been unsuccessful, with Iran unwilling to make the necessary concessions to reach a deal. President Trump spoke on his return flight from China, indicating that he didn't like the first sentence of the Iranian response to the U.S. proposal.
1: Fox's Trey Yingston, Tel Aviv. Incumbent Louisiana Republican Senator Bill Cassidy defeated in a Saturday primary by Trump-backed Julia Letlow and State Treasurer John Fleming. They now advance to a runoff.
3: President Donald Trump attacked Cassidy on Truth Social a number of times, calling him disloyal and, of course, urging people in Louisiana to vote against him.
1: Fox 8 New Orleans, Sabrina Wilson in Baton Rouge. That runoff is on June 27th. 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

My name is Jesse French, pastor of Elden Baptist Church, and I listen to Doug York Gospel on Sunday from 1 p.m. to 3 p.m., and I enjoy it very much. 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
1: It's a warm and windy Sunday out there with highs in the afternoon into the mid to, in some cases, upper 80s. We'll see a few spotty showers around. Can't rule out a late-day thunderstorm as well. Temperatures will drop back to the low 70s tonight and then back into the upper 80s Monday. Warm and windy again. A chance of storms late that night into Tuesday, some of which may be severe. In the 2 News Weather Center, I'm meteorologist Mike Grogan.
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1: It's a warm and windy Sunday out there with highs in the afternoon into the mid to, in some cases, upper 80s. We'll see a few spotty showers around. Can't rule out a late-day thunderstorm as well. Temperatures will drop back to the low 70s tonight and then back into the upper 80s Monday. Warm and windy again. A chance of storms late that night into Tuesday, some of which may be severe. In the 2 News Weather Center, I'm meteorologist Mike Rogan.
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1: President Trump and Israeli Prime Minister Benjamin Netanyahu set to speak today. Sources indicate the two may restart military action against the Iranian regime. Fox's Trey Yanks.
2: These sources say Iranian officials are looking at the World Cup and America's 250th anniversary as a backstop that could work in their favor. Tension remains high across the Middle East as the region waits to see if the war will resume in the days ahead.
1: Sources also say Iranians may think they can drag out the current stalemate for at least 2 weeks. Incumbent GOP Senator Bill Cassidy lost in the Louisiana primary yesterday. Fox's Chanley Painter.
3: Trump-backed Congresswoman Julia Letlow and State Treasurer John Fleming will now face off in a runoff on June 27th. Incumbent Louisiana Senator Bill Cassidy finished third in the Republican primary, ending his bid for re-election.
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1: It's a warm and windy Sunday out there with highs in the afternoon into the mid to, in some cases, upper 80s. We'll see a few spotty showers around. Can't rule out a late-day thunderstorm as well. Temperatures will drop back to the low 70s tonight and then back into the upper 80s Monday. Warm and windy again. A chance of storms late that night into Tuesday, some of which may be severe. In the 2 News Weather Center, I'm meteorologist Mike Grogan.
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0: When you ask customers what they like best about Pasti's Italian Grill in Tahlequah, well, you get dozens of different answers. 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The lunch buffet, well, that was the favorite with the working group. 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What's your favorite? Pasti's Italian Grill, 4601 South Muskogee Avenue in Tahlequah.
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1: It's a warm and windy Sunday out there with highs in the afternoon into the mid to, in some cases, upper 80s. We'll see a few spotty showers around. Can't rule out a late-day thunderstorm as well. Temperatures will drop back to the low 70s tonight and then back into the upper 80s Monday. Warm and windy again. A chance of storms late that night into Tuesday, some of which may be severe. In the 2 News Weather Center, I'm meteorologist Mike Grogan.
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3: And this is Doug from Villa Country.
2: And we're teaming up to go out to Sam's Amusement.
3: Yes, we are. We're going to be there on the 20th of this month. We're going to be there at 6 o'clock from 6 until 8. A live remote right out there at Sam's Amusement, right next to a Walmart.
2: Come bug us. We might even let you get on the mic.
3: We could do that. We might even give you some free stuff.
2: We'll be struggling to hold your attention with everything they've got going on.
3: And what we got going on. So it's going to be a fun, fun day. That's coming up the 20th of this month. So be there from 6 o'clock until 8 o'clock, live remote with Brendan.
2: And Doug.
3: Yeah, we're going to be there. You be there.
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A little like the noika, te la gaily. Ye du de lena. 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O a sio kenny did a neck o hig. 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I hear the oat now done nud. 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Ye gone ethlin a he. Gadoos eat on co hig. Hit no on skirt. See, I guess you lost on a dig. Oh, Susan, no dog on a horse dog car. I said, if you get all house here, Iggy gone on it. Toy, Galilea, you're the hunter, Gosco. I want to go here and no. Horse the diesel has dog car. What's in a skinny guy still on your hunter car? No go deal, see dog. I said, Galilea, she's a hotel, he's go here. So you go to the one is, don't you say, these are us. The guy, Segu, Amielig and then, Sago, Tanel, Canigida, Canigida, Tal Hisk, Suda, Canigida, Suda got hope, Sago, and the glow started, to youth, who got look, so near Sau Tanel, Nurk Hisk Zon, Hisk Nurk Zon, Zon. So on this is the answer like Italy, Utano Donella, the look, so near Sau Tanel, Nurk Hisk Zon, Hisky Yelly. Hello everybody, thank you for joining me today to listen to the Cherokee Voices and Cherokee Sounds that's being brought to you by Cherokee Nation. My name is Dennis Sixkiller, and how y'all are doing today? Hope y'all are doing good. I am good, and I thank my Lord again that I'm able to say that. What are y'all up to? Now that we're a little past half of this month already, there's a lot of things to do up there now, aren't there? Now that it's warming up pretty good, and also I'm grateful that we're still getting rain every now and then. And unfortunately, it's going to start getting even hotter, isn't it? But anyway, that's part of spring and going on to summer, isn't it? I'm not going to say too much more. I don't have a lot to say today. And with that, I'll give you the number to Cherokee Nation once again. First one is toll free nationwide, 1-800-256-0671. My direct number is 918-453-5433. And the other number to a tribal headquarters in Tahlequah, Oklahoma is 918-453-5000. On the program today, I'll teach five new Cherokee words, so please be ready for those. And we will hear another Cherokee story, and I'll tell Cherokee Nation news, and we'll hear some more beautiful Cherokee songs. And our Cherokee speaker once again will be Terry Seven Star, so please stay tuned. Kogan Siu, Hiskiga Diginest. To dig it out, ne? Need to log in. We need no head there to guess it. That's a dust, ne? To log in, see, no? To get noise off. To do it, no, to learn. His kick on and dig it nest. To dig it out, ne? To log on, it's get his ear. To dig no well on. In the dark, to do it. You guess, says the. Less that's left with you, low sign. And now, here are our first two songs of the program today, sung by the former sisters, Corey and Mary. First song is Just Over in Glory Land, and second song is What Will You Say? No, Gliskev Unista, Dindala, Corey and Mary Dindod, Taliga, Dinogit, Dita Dasti, Egaye, Uwadu Hizu Genani, Didogis Est, Talina, Gadono, Tadana, Didogis Esti.

0: Once again, here is Terry Seven Star of Bellefonte, Oklahoma, to continue talking about some things that he remembered when he was growing up and so forth. And I appreciate him for taking time to come to see me at my office and do the interview. He and I had a really good visit. He told a lot of things, but we had our laughs along the way. But once again, now here is Terry Seven Star of Bellefonte, Oklahoma. Dona doda no huelon, una dos, de dos.
1: Gom used to get it to Husiska. Here, let's see who said it's going to be a door. Now the mouth tunsti jig skinana da kuishina. Like with us, no, okay, you'll know they got their stuff. You know what, walk stocks and know they got their stuff. I
0: don't want it, and it's a kuishadi. Dig you a lot, no. Yacht off the hunk, kuidig. It all hand again, dog, dog, tassi, you say. Oh, that's a mardia. If we said it, he would tell you to go closer. So, no, no, dear, Nagagan, Dogiana, Dodios, Nagan, non, Dodol, the other hangers, don't tell you what they can they hunt, they know what down their horn, say what they used to go, was it? I said, Dog, you go, Nagato, the stale, Girk, dogs do this all day ago. Go, Gano, you see, Lord. No, he said, No, it's getting you leg again.
1: Or this down there, so we can need down there, you know, kind of getting runs in the family. I can like a league. I see, she's used now. I see low handy.
0: I have a deal to assess that. How I talk about the hand color cut head and the stone hand. You know, have a less hand. You want to, I get here, then now you're getting on a ten or ten dollar. On just here, here the higher, the high, now you're so now on the whisker, or Tony Squasker, or Monine, you had to learn and get the one on a ten asker, the doctor tester. It was an edit law, cut head you nay, he get here. I'm not to see the honest like cut head or gay hig. Really was to get her. I had got quite a tall day, they go, because he got head away. He got a unique task. You see, you tell me, Central, the goose, no, get his hand, Galileo. You know, I had the claw of due task, Pepsi.
1: Did it, his nuns are done here, deal, no, or the star, new coin, tall is English. The delicious. To go hand chicken fried steak and yeah I do the next to do the handy guy the zik is here then next to do the detox to go hand pop and skirt scargo a coke is can not skinny not so here is here and can look good then hold your detox on you can see yeah there I look to get I look let's get no your detox I can pop boy now the dollar stand there no card has no detox you need to turn the worst dollar stand there pop the urine to get so I would do one right after another that detox or can you did the color detox at least done detox go calorie dot go and then pop calorie right there this is asking can I know scars and no single step detox go pop go ahead and tell you tacky there's you know now in the sticker of school no lot no gone at the end I was seated in the jail Det har du henne ikke jeg 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
1: 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Next morning, da, yes, no clinic delict in here. You still there, you're not doing anything in this was it is good. Then they have, oh, see, none of the goods here. Worked in all the no test, no one else can on a COVID, no, that's done as well. Heather, no, I ain't the last can I call this to know, no, the TNT, no, the no, the 3 days, 4 days, that's no, I want to know, you better get up and get around and do something over here. The leg pneumonia, that's done as well. 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
0: 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then I get on hand on discussing the new one ella says like did you only get in a vaccine so you do a head out the hand there's no hand goose so no need to start hand out there and said they don't take it out there no with the horse video or something so you know the horse to go ahead and tell you another was no rehab. Just die in New York, and I had to get her. I let her in New York, and I had to get her, and there's no one to hold it in. And now, here are two more songs, and these songs are some of the Drywater family. First song is Introduction to Public Worship, and second song is At the Cross. No, no, Drywater, we need to see the other land. Talega, the no get the tadasti. A guy, ye ho, what to go you he. Du dog says Taline no Nelson no he wedge you got good ya hey the dog says that

Now it's time for Church Connection News. And I just have one announcement to make today. Don't forget about our traditional Native games. And that will be next month, June the 6th, at the Vineta Archery Range in Vineta, Oklahoma. And most of the games begin about 10 a.m. in the morning. But if you want to get there early to sign up, that would be the best thing to do. Probably try to get there about 9:30 in the morning. And if you haven't qualified for any of the traditional Native games, such as cornstalk shoot, marbles, stickball shootout, horseshoes, hatchet throw, blowgun, or chunky. And if you have any questions regarding these events, you may call Crystal Waters at 918-822-2427. And she can give you all the information that you need to know. Again, it's June 6th for the traditional Native games for June. Be on the 6th at the Vineta Archery Range in Vineta, Oklahoma. And try to get there early if you can. And have a lot of fun. Talagetli, the Gnotalta of Ilog, Letita Kersna, Yeditalag, the Degit, the Gonesti, Yadan, Sawadun Law Sula, Dundeg, Ale, Gusticalust, Dunadeg, Leswa, Tugwest, Dintisk, Sel Utinionhi, Ale, Chunky, the Dod, the non Elohusk. Ga you to Dartlos and the Gehanyig. You're the do de Darty, though the Dartla. So Kalas, the Halui Kala, to the Line. Uni go dahin on Leninska, Sko, on Leninska, Sinale. So near Dosko, you tell us. You're well like did it on, you used the dog on a Darty, the Duliska, not your well like did it on I. To the Nastanohna yig, you Lena, Sko Hartley Lisa. Now these next two songs, I don't know who sang these songs, but I know you're going to enjoy them. First song is Come Thou Fount. Second song is Jesus My All. No,

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We have six vowels in our language. We have the A, E, I, O, U, and V. And here are sounds. A, E, I, O, U, E. I'll say the English words twice and spell it with the English phonetics twice. Word number one is the word penitentiary. And it's spelled this phonetically. D-I-D-A-S-D-U-D-I. Again, when one is the word penitentiary.

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Word number two is the word penniless. In other words, being broke.

This is a two-part word. First part is spell it this. A-D-E-L-V. Second part, N-I-B-U-H-V-N-A. Again, from two, the word penniless has been broke. This is a two-part word. First part is spelled this. A-D-E-L-V. Second part. N-I-D-U-H-V-N-A. Word number three is the word penny. And this is also a two-part word. First part is spelled like this. S-A-Q-U-U. Second part. I-Y-A-D-A-N-V-T-E-D-I. Again, room three, the word penny. This is a two-part word. First part is spelled this. S-A-Q-U-U. Second part. I-Y-A. D-A-N-V-T-E-D-I. Word number four is the word pension.

is spelled this phonetically. GETSISDELISGI. Again, word of forwards, word pension. It's spelled like this, GETSISDELISGI. Word five is the word peon, as in a slave. It's spelled this phonetically, DIGETSINATLAI. Again, the five is the word peon, as in a slave. It's spelled like this phonetically, DIGETSINATLAI. And now I'll pronounce these words. The one, the word penitentiary, is pronounced like this. Di-da-s-du-di. Number two is the word penniless, as in being broke. A two-part word. First part is pronounced like this. A-de-la. Second part, ni-du-ha-na. And together, a-de-la, ni do ha no. Atela de do ha no. Number two is the word penny, as in one penny. A two part word. First part is pronounced like this. Sa gu. In the second part, the V with the N is silent. You pronounce the N sound with the DA like this. E ya don te di. And together, sa gu e ya don te di. Sa gu e don te di. The forward word pension, and it's pronounced like this. Ge ji s de li s ki. Ge ji s de li s ki. 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The five is the word peon, as in a slave, and it's pronounced like this. Di ge ji na sla e. Di ge ji na sla e. The gate na sla e. I'll practice the words one more time. The one is the word penitentiary, di da studi. Number two is the word penniless, a de la du hana. Number three is penny, sagu e da tete. Number four is the word pension, gate e ste liski. Number five is the word peon, the gate na sla e. What's five words you can practice with this coming week? So until next week, keep on practicing. And now, let's listen to the late Jim and Eli Sequichi along with Iron Al as they sang some songs a few years ago. First song is Shortness of Life. Second song is the Sunday School Song. Lorna to Mele Eli Ale Iron Al Zagaha. Tunin Hogid, Ilusk, no date is a gay sign. Egay, Shake Yigu, Ego, Degaloso Huska. 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

0: Now it's time for a story. And I don't know, some of you may not have heard about the little people. And that's what this story's going to be about. When you hear the word Dunsti and Eo, that's going to be referring to the little people. So listen for those words. No, no. And it's like, and you know, he tells you, yes, he's a dusty. You know, Dunsti and Eo, those can all actually. Oh, that's a dusty. No, he's a dusty.
1: Layo had to guess, go here, get to the last and not a hunt. Because the lucky guess, when did I want to know, I could turn it all. I'm not taking a new cook. It done a hand, hey, call it chick. These two had chick, that'll act to the dotler. I'm to an outland, and that did you Nana cooks and healed. Una did you guess it? Go he get there. And Nana did. And Nana on neck, who do kneel and wish down a heckilla. He'll only use ek cull to a doit shaku. Sean organ to a doit. No, I wish on dal. Unana shall do kneel and stand a hand, Nana. No was getting a wound is what do they love us done there, huh? Do not the case, eh? It done on a night to get talk at the chick. And not you, we can learn, huh? So let out the day or two down the own at the guess and lay you. And on the walk sauce, wet, we can learn. And on dinner is, We're not sitting on a good shit in ice. Eskiskin I kalte doit a ma yut wulu che a ma gu wai tlaak a lel di du len I la a ma a ma yu na ha win a yel wu du go he yau kal tota di e se a win a ma yu win di na do he na na a win na That nurse, you were lost. No, you won't guess, I were lost. And I got lost, I guess. And that were young. Were young, and none of the two to go, tis canna, a wind in a dun, and I guess, I were young. Were young, and no one, my girl, thought, be ya, eh? I'm not ski scared, to steal a young guess, eh? And they got yell in a swat on the left. I said, not you and stain your gait. Oh, no, do not know hell, stick a yawl. You go well, stand there, cohesion. Curse it, no, away ya, go well, stand there. Oh, no, stay in on, curse it, away ya. Oh, stand on a no need lesson, and a Now, Stalin, as he lay you, then on Easter, he got a cahesion on. And I wounded Lunda. I wounded Nana. Cohea. Wounded Clash. Curse could not do no good. Skin you where you are, and call it with Dunil. As I could not do no good.

0: what's it for the program today. I sure appreciate all of you, as always, for joining me today to listen to the Cherokee Voices and Cherokee Sounds that's being brought to you by Cherokee Nation. And my name is Dennis Sixkiller, and I hope you enjoy this program today. And what are y'all doing? Are y'all doing some traveling, vacationing, stuff like that? I heard a couple guys here at work said they've been fishing, night fishing for catfish, all sorts of things to do now. But let me just remind you, when you travel the roads, always be careful. Or if you go out to the creeks or lakes or wherever you go, please be careful. Always watch out for the other guy. Because, you know, it's summertime, lots of people are out and about. And I hope you are able to go out and enjoy this fine weather we've been having. It's been beautiful, hasn't it? Blue skies, birds singing, green grass, and so forth. Just a great time of the year. Before I grab my lawnmower and go mow my lawn, let me give you the number to Cherokee Nation once again. First one is toll free nationwide, 1-800-256-0671. My direct number is 918-453-5433. And the other number to tribal headquarters in Tahlequah is 918-453-5000. Until next week, please take care. No nos cuiden, say, y dislog, to the legal hug. Nigga, no. He's going to tell the other one, he's going to tell the other one, say, and that's going to go here, and he starts the horn. The girl's going to tell the other one, say, and you got to say, he's too near don't. He looks like, but he's there don't. Also, ski does the dog horn. The horse another day, hello, a day of yours. And you're who told you got that dog stick. The ten only dog thing you will do, sir, galolo. Ganula or Tusker, Nizi Lusk, Tistainagiska, Julianan Goose, Toy Henna, you will do the Nigostin in all, Toy Deal Stock Hall. No, say no. Yelasla, he did say no. He's like said he day gasty. Slayhan your duly cahoos, he'll start net dee. No, say no, ni so. Only he leaves a dead access day at the Yatahana, though, Nigosti Hun on the Nihon Yard Dog Hall. No, say no. No, here it's our sea loss, Willie. Go hoost. I don't think those deals don't come. I said, see you go, nigga, won't you? See you this is the daughter's answer gately. No, there's nothing to do, Lee. He gay, say what me a thing and then. Sago, Nelly, it's tall his suitor. Can you get on? Suitor got hawk, Sago. And the girl, Dante, do you took a look? So nest out to nail. Nug his tone. His knug tone, tone. So this is the hunter like gately. Utanod on ele, so ness out an ale, nug his thaw, his giggy ele. God, do you know he did like? Do you take a dog a you safety? Utuginoga safety gilicti, Sandod was giant.
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4: 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Fox's Chanley Painter.
5: Incumbent Louisiana Senator Bill Cassidy finished third in the Republican primary, ending his bid for re-election. Cassidy, who faced backlash from many Republicans after voting to convict President Trump in his second impeachment trial following the January 6th riot at the U.S. Capitol, also broke with President Trump on key issues, the president calling Cassidy a, quote, disloyal disaster.
6: Runoffs for the top two are June 27th. President Trump and Israeli Prime Minister Benjamin Netanyahu speaking today. Fox's Trey Yingst is in Tel Aviv.
7: The prevailing assessment inside of Iran is that President Trump may resort to military action, and Tehran is now deliberately pursuing a strategy of deception and delay with the hopes that buying time will complicate any potential return to war.
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8: Well, good afternoon to you. Hope you guys are having a wonderful Sunday. Today is Sunday, 17th day of May. My name is Doug York, and we are here together on Billy Country. And now, for the next 2 hours, we're going to slot nothing but some good gospel music. So we've got the Nevins kicking off with one called The Wedding Day. Then Jeff and Sherry Easter, that's a husband and wife team, doing one called Here Comes Jesus. We're going to do this for good stuff just like that. You'll stick around, and I will show it to you. Right here on Billy Country, 96.3 FM, AM 1350, KTOQ and Television. Tahlequah and 93.3 in Fort Gibson. Have a good Sunday.

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God bless.

0: Right, get down there in the low note range. That was Gold City, the one called On Victory Road. Goodbye, buddy. Marty Raybon before that, The Peace of Loving You. We've got the weather coming up. And then right after that, we're going to get back in it again. I hope you guys are enjoying your Sunday afternoon with me. I'm enjoying my Sunday afternoon with you. I couldn't do it if I didn't have people like Kester Family Funeral Services, Brian Kester over there in Stillwell. Also, Telequad Drug, Doyle and Shannon Gower here in town at 2028 Mahaney Avenue. Appreciate their support. Appreciate you guys for listening to what I do here on the Sunday Gospel Show. Stay where you at.
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2: It's a warm and windy Sunday out there with highs in the afternoon into the mid to, in some cases, upper 80s. We'll see a few spotty showers around. Can't rule out a late-day thunderstorm as well. Temperatures will drop back to the low 70s tonight and then back into the upper 80s Monday. Warm and windy again. A chance of storms late that night into Tuesday, some of which may be severe. In the 2 News Weather Center, I'm meteorologist Mike Rogan.
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0: That's Challey's doing a song called Precious Savior. Before that, Melody Boys Quartet, delivered from the hands of Pharaoh. And before that, that was me doing a song that I wrote called Talk to God. We couldn't do none of that if it wasn't for people like Bob Adrian Farm Supply. 2301 West Choctaw here in town. He's a good guy to get to know if you need farm implements or anything, questions answered about that kind of stuff. He knows it all. Also, Doyle Super Spray Car Wash. 1581 South Muskogee Avenue here in town. They keep my vehicles clean, and they can do the same for you. I appreciate you guys listening. We got some good stuff yet to play. We got people like the Belly Brothers, Kevin Spencer Family, and also Third Time Out. Stay where you're at, and I'm going to do the same thing. This is Doug York in Billy Country. For you lovers of bluegrass music, we are finally bringing you a heap and helping of great bluegrass sponsored by Zomac Music at 223 South Muskogee Avenue here in town. You'll hear some of your favorite bluegrass artists as well as some you've never heard. Tune into Billy Country every day from 9 a.m. to 10 a.m. That's Monday through Friday. 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

0: It's a warm and windy Sunday out there with highs in the afternoon into the mid to, in some cases, upper 80s. We'll see a few spotty showers around. Can't rule out a late-day thunderstorm as well. Temperatures will drop back to the low 70s tonight and then back into the upper 80s Monday. Warm and windy again. A chance of storms late that night into Tuesday, some of which may be severe. In the 2 News Weather Center, I'm meteorologist Mike Rogan.
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1: Well, good afternoon. Hey, we are still hard at it. I'll play some music. I've got one from the Perry Sisters. When You're Looking at Me, we had Stephen Wood just before that doing a good classic gospel song, House of Gold. I got some good ones from Gerald Crabb, also Integrity Quartet, and Merle Haggard. Stay there. I'll stay here. We're going to get it done together here on Billy Country.

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1: News. I'm Carmen Roberts. Republican voters in Louisiana deny U.S. Senator Bill Cassidy a third term in office. He finished yesterday's GOP primary in third place. He's accepting defeat and staying strong.
2: When you participate in democracy, sometimes it doesn't turn out the way you want it to. But you don't pout. You don't whine. You don't claim the election was stolen.
1: The top two vote-getters, State Treasurer John Fleming and Trump-endorsed Congresswoman Julia Letlow, face a runoff in late June. With North America's largest commuter rail system shut down by a union strike, New York Governor Kathy Hochul's begging unions to resume talks, and MTA CEO Yano Lieber says,
3: "We are available to negotiate. We really need a partner. We need a partner who's willing to respond to ideas and come up with ideas and find a settlement."
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3: Well, good afternoon again. Hey, thanks for sticking around. We got another hour full of gospel music in store for you. Brooke and Darren Alders are going to kick it off, and they teamed up with Ricky Skaggs and Mo Pitney doing a song called Jordan. Then we got the Ruds, also Dual Lawson and Quicksilver, and Casting Crowns. You stay there, I'll stay here. Couldn't do it if we didn't have people like Bobby Wayne at River Valley Church. Good guy to get to know. If you know him, tell him you appreciate what he does for the gospel show. This is Doug York and Billy Country.

Hey, this is Bobby Wayne with River Valley Church, and if you're like me and you like good gospel music, tune in to Doug York at Billy Country on Sundays from 1 to 3 o'clock.

0: That's the kind of song that makes you want to pat your head and rub your belly and then reverse that if you can. That's a song called I Saw the Light. I appreciate people like Bobby Wayne, River Valley Church. They provide the funds to help us do what we do here on the Gospel Show. And also Clay Buckner, Tahlequah First Indian Baptist Church. 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
3: It's a warm and windy Sunday out there with highs in the afternoon into the mid to, in some cases, upper 80s. We'll see a few spotty showers around. Can't rule out a late-day thunderstorm as well. Temperatures will drop back to the low 70s tonight and then back into the upper 80s Monday. Warm and windy again. A chance of storms late that night into Tuesday, some of which may be severe. In the 2 News Weather Center, I'm meteorologist Mike Rogan.
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0: That's what I had a request for not long back. One from Flat and Scruggs, one called Pray for the Boys. Got good stuff on the way. We've got one from the Martins. Also, Marty Raybon and Mark Trammell. I think you want to stick around for each and every one of them. This is Doug York on Billy Country doing gospel for a Sunday edition. Today's the 17th day of May, and I'm your host. Stick around. We got good stuff on the way. Hi, this is Doug York for Billy Country. I'd like to invite you to join me every weekday morning for the morning show from 6 to 10 a.m. It includes the ever-popular Trade Winds show from 8 to 9 a.m. Got something to buy, sell, or trade, call 918-431-1350. 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

0: that's a good run of some good music. Mark Trammell Trio right there doing one called Heaven. Before that, Marty Raybon doing a song called Beulah Land. And then the Martins, Settle on My Soul. Got the weather coming up, and then right after that, I'm going to get back into it again. A good old standard one from Mark Gray, Precious Memories. And Jesus, It's Me Again. That's Charlie Pride. This is Doug York, and we're here together on Billy Country, 96.3 FM, AM 1350, KTLQ in Tahlequah, and 93.3 in Fort Gibson. And it's gospel music.
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2: It's a warm and windy Sunday out there with highs in the afternoon into the mid to, in some cases, upper 80s. We'll see a few spotty showers around. Can't rule out a late-day thunderstorm as well. Temperatures will drop back to the low 70s tonight and then back into the upper 80s Monday. Warm and windy again. A chance of storms late that night into Tuesday, some of which may be severe. In the 2 News Weather Center, I'm meteorologist Mike Rogan.
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1: Just want to say one more time how much I appreciate the sponsors that we have on here. 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Appreciate their support. Appreciate you guys listening. We'll be back here next Sunday. It's going to be just a little bit different and maybe just a little bit better. This is a good one today. I think you'll have to agree. This is Doug Gert and Billy Country. Here's a Kingsman.

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1: Stevens, President Trump and Israeli Prime Minister Benjamin Netanyahu speaking today.
2: The prevailing assessment inside of Iran is that President Trump may resort to military action, and Tehran is now deliberately pursuing a strategy of deception and delay with the hopes that buying time will complicate any potential return to war.
1: And that's Fox's Trey Ingston, Tel Aviv. Kentucky GOP Congressman Thomas Massie not backing down from opposing U.S. military operations in Iran.
3: But you can tell that I'm ahead in the polls and they're desperate. That's why they're sending the Secretary of War to my district tomorrow. That's why the president's losing sleep and tweeting about this. That's why AIPAC has dumped another $3 million into my race this weekend.
1: Congressman Massie on ABC's This Week referring to the American-Israel Public Affairs Committee. 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
3: 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You weren't the first, and you probably won't be the last. But, lady, after last night's loving,

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1: It's a warm and windy Sunday out there with highs in the afternoon into the mid to, in some cases, upper 80s. We'll see a few spotty showers around. Can't rule out a late-day thunderstorm as well. Temperatures will drop back to the low 70s tonight and then back into the upper 80s Monday. Warm and windy again. A chance of storms late that night into Tuesday, some of which may be severe. In the 2 News Weather Center, I'm meteorologist Mike Rogan.
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1: It's a warm and windy Sunday out there with highs in the afternoon into the mid to, in some cases, upper 80s. We'll see a few spotty showers around. Can't rule out a late-day thunderstorm as well. Temperatures will drop back to the low 70s tonight and then back into the upper 80s Monday. Warm and windy again. A chance of storms late that night into Tuesday, some of which may be severe. In the 2 News Weather Center, I'm meteorologist Mike Rogan.
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1: Carmen Roberts. Saudi Arabia is condemning the drone attack that targeted a UAE nuclear power plant. That's raising fears of renewed conflict with Iran. President Trump spoke by phone today with Israel's prime minister about what's next.
2: We have reports that say the U.S. and Israel are undergoing the most intense preparations for these renewed attacks against Iran since the ceasefire was agreed last month.
1: Fox's Ashley Webster in Tel Aviv. New York's Governor Kathy Hochul is pleading with the Long Island Railroad unions who went on strike yesterday to restart negotiations.
3: The work you do is absolutely vital. Absolutely. I value your labor, and I believe that you deserve fair wages and benefits. But this strike has put all that at risk.
1: The strike has stranded hundreds of thousands of commuters. 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
1: It's a warm and windy Sunday out there with highs in the afternoon into the mid to, in some cases, upper 80s. We'll see a few spotty showers around. Can't rule out a late-day thunderstorm as well. Temperatures will drop back to the low 70s tonight and then back into the upper 80s Monday. Warm and windy again. A chance of storms late that night into Tuesday, some of which may be severe. In the 2 News Weather Center, I'm meteorologist Mike Grogan.
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0: Hey, this is Danny Crittenden with Davis Interior Surfaces out here in Woodall. 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
1: It's a warm and windy Sunday out there with highs in the afternoon into the mid to, in some cases, upper 80s. We'll see a few spotty showers around. Can't rule out a late-day thunderstorm as well. Temperatures will drop back to the low 70s tonight and then back into the upper 80s Monday. Warm and windy again. A chance of storms late that night into Tuesday, some of which may be severe. In the 2 News Weather Center, I'm meteorologist Mike Grogan.
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1: I'm Paul Stevens. Many Democrats not pulling punches about the U.S.-Israel and the current war in Iran.
2: Prime Minister Netanyahu said that he'd been waiting 40 years for somebody to go to war with him in Iran. He found a president stupid enough to do it. I blame Donald Trump for that decision, but here we are.
1: Maryland Democratic Senator Chris Van Hollen on NBC's Meet the Press. The White House says it's still pursuing a peace deal with Iran. Officials in Taiwan, meantime, still trying to gauge President Trump's trip to China last week and a meeting with Xi Jinping.
3: He mentioned that he heard a lot about Taiwan. He heard a lot about Taiwan these 2 days in Beijing. But the problem is he heard only their side of the story. He heard the Chinese story.
1: Taiwan's representative to the U.S., Alexander Yui, on CBS's Face the Nation. 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
1: It's a warm and windy Sunday out there with highs in the afternoon into the mid to, in some cases, upper 80s. We'll see a few spotty showers around. Can't rule out a late-day thunderstorm as well. Temperatures will drop back to the low 70s tonight and then back into the upper 80s Monday. Warm and windy again. A chance of storms late that night into Tuesday, some of which may be severe. In the 2 News Weather Center, I'm meteorologist Mike Rogan.
2: In Northeast Oklahoma, May is not just a month, it's a marathon. 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We've got plenty of room for the trailer, and the coffee is the only thing around here that isn't under a weather warning.
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1: It's a warm and windy Sunday out there with highs in the afternoon into the mid to, in some cases, upper 80s. We'll see a few spotty showers around. Can't rule out a late-day thunderstorm as well. Temperatures will drop back to the low 70s tonight and then back into the upper 80s Monday. Warm and windy again. A chance of storms late that night into Tuesday, some of which may be severe. In the 2 News Weather Center, I'm meteorologist Mike Rogan.
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3: And this is Doug from Villa Country.
2: And we're teaming up to go out to Sam's Amusement.
3: Yes, we are. We're going to be there on the 20th of this month. We're going to be there at 6 o'clock from 6 until 8. A live remote right out there at Sam's Amusement, right next to a Walmart.
2: Come bug us. We might even let you get on the mic.
3: We could do that. We might even give you some free stuff.
2: We'll be struggling to hold your attention with everything they've got going on.
3: And what we got going on. So it's going to be a fun, fun day. That's coming up the 20th of this month. So be there from 6 o'clock until 8 o'clock, live remote with Brendan.
2: And Doug.
3: Yeah, we're going to be there. You be there.
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1: I'm Carmen Roberts. The risk of more military action against Iran is rising as President Trump and Israeli Prime Minister Netanyahu talked by phone today about their next move.
2: They reportedly talked for about 30 minutes, and then shortly after that, President Trump taking to social media to tell Iran that, yep, time is running out.
1: Fox's Ashley Webster in Tel Aviv says the president's referring to time to sign a peace deal. Incumbent Senator Bill Cassidy lost yesterday's GOP primary in Louisiana to Trump-backed Congresswoman Julia Letlow and State Treasurer John Fleming, who now advanced to the runoff.
3: President Donald Trump attacked Cassidy on Truth Social a number of times, calling him disloyal and, of course, urging people in Louisiana to vote against him.
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2: For the Muskogee and Tahlequah areas, overnight tonight we'll see those lows into the lower 70s, mostly cloudy skies and windy. Windy conditions continuing for your Monday, mostly cloudy skies, high temperatures into the mid 80s. Slight chance for a few showers and storms afternoon to evening, a better chance Tuesday morning. In the 2 News Weather Center, I'm meteorologist Brandon Woolley.
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1: For the Muskogee and Tahlequah areas, overnight tonight we'll see those lows into the lower 70s, mostly cloudy skies and windy. Windy conditions continuing for your Monday, mostly cloudy skies, high temperatures into the mid 80s. Slight chance for a few showers and storms afternoon to evening, a better chance Tuesday morning. In the 2 News Weather Center, I'm meteorologist Brandon Woolley.
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1: Stevens, President Trump speaking by phone today with Israeli Prime Minister Benjamin Netanyahu about the situation in Iran.
2: It is believed that the U.S. and Israel are certainly making intense preparations, as one person put it, for renewed attacks against Iran. But Iran's foreign minister says that makes no sense.
1: Fox's Ashley Webster in Tel Aviv. Faith leaders and lawmakers, meantime, gathering today at Rededicate 250, a prayer session on the National Mall in D.C. President Trump taking part by reading a Bible verse.
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